0: 30 degrees.
1: Can I have a unit with a ticket book at door 1 arrivals?
0: Copy, 2005.
2: 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I'm here by Arrivador 1. I have a ticket book.
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0: 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I'm coming in from last break. Hold me at the Smithsonian for a check.
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0: Air and Space Museum.
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1: Respond to vehicle gate 125 Charlie for a 911 open line. 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
0: In off.
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0: David 3, can you have 54 10, get a response as well to assist with that traffic in door 1 and 2?
1: 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Three David 54 Tango. 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

0: 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Check the men's restroom near gate Delta 44. Passenger thinks he left his black bag.
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0: 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Check in playback.
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0: So I'll make contact with the poison area. No one appears to have called in. Everything's all changing.
1: Copy, 2023. Twenty twenty three.

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1: Tony, you on arrivals or departures?
0: Arrivals 4-4, ticket book. 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
1: Go ahead.
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1: Good.
0: Okay, it comes back to a 2005 Toyota, expired December 20th. No one.
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0: 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Okay. 455 near bag claim 10 for elevator nonverbal.
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3: Can you start a highway unit eastbound Main 12-5 to exit number 17, lane number 6 is blocked. Possibly for a single vehicle accident with a U-Haul truck, no injuries.

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1: 41.
0: Respond eastbound Dulles Toll Road, exit 17, for a possible single vehicle accident, a U-Haul truck, no injuries. Copy, 2039.
1: So be advised, lane number 6 is going to be blocked.
0: Copy.

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0: 10 and 40, was that arrivals or departures?
1: That's going to be departures, zone 3.
0: And copy, thank you. 2044.
1: David 81.
2: This will be an accident. We advise the highway unit, the driver has somebody from who he works with coming to pick him up and he's about to leave.
1: Copy. 3 David 41, are you direct?
3: Direct.
1: 2044.
3: Fifty-four Alpha. Can I get an officer at a arrival door 2 for patron assist?
1: Copy.
4: 33, what's the problem?
1: Respond to door 2, arrival for patron assist.
4: 33, what does the patron need? I'm assisting on arrivals right now.
1: 54 Alpha.
3: 54 Alpha, the driver can't find his elderly passenger.
1: Copy, so someone's missing. Fifty-four Alpha, it's for a missing person. Direct.
3: For yes, potentially.
4: Actually, I'm around here.
1: Copy.
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1: Copy.
0: 10 or 4 more things.
1: Copy.
6: 31, you can clear me from last. I'll be on that mission as well.
1: Copy.

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1: 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Break 81, go ahead.
2: 7 George X-ray 1913, it's a Maryland tag. The operator of the U-Haul just left the scene in that vehicle.
1: Copy, so the driver of the accident doesn't want police?
2: No, they left the scene of the accident, left the vehicle on the roadway. They were picked up by an employee that they work with.
1: Copy. 41, you direct?
0: Direct.
1: Copy.
0: Bob, what kind of vehicle was that?
1: Five, are you asking for the vehicle he was picked up in?
0: That's correct.
1: One.
2: 81.
1: What type of vehicle was the driver picked up in?
2: Silver, Acura, or Nissan. 7 George X-ray 1913 is a Maryland tag. Break, also be advised the supervisor of the employee that left is on scene.
1: Copy. David 5, we're going to run the tag.
0: 41 DTA to that location.
1: 41.
3: Should be 10 minutes away. I have to turn around.
1: Copy.
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1: 03-00-926-167. They come back to a whiskey female.
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1: 81.
0: The supervisor is trying to make contact with that operator. The vehicle's having returned to the scene.
1: Copy.
2: I'm direct. I'll be there momentarily.
1: Copy.
3: 41, I'm on scene.
1: Copy.
0: 41, can you go inside the cones, please?

0: 21, I have the vehicle tag returned when ready.
1: Go ahead.
0: Maryland tag 2026 Toyota, expiration April 2026, no one. G2.
2: Is the RP gonna come back?
0: Do you know if the RP is going to come back for the possible missing person?
1: Negative.
0: Copy.
2: 21, you can clear all units.
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0: Tony, are you direct?
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2: Sorry, 33. I found a passport on arrival. I'll be taking it to the law.
0: Copy.
3: It's 34, you can cancel SB Plus. Hunter just returned.
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0: 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The driver returned.
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0: 4 Young 2.
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1: That's a negative.
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0: 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She's not intoxicated.
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I have your Maryland permit returned when ready. 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
0: West Virginia OL comes back to a Sophia Isabella Derighi, valid, no one's not found in Virginia.
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1: What?
0: Hey, the next guy's coming out to you now.
1: Copy, I'll escort him through, they're using runway 4 right now.

0: 21, the passenger voluntarily turned over the item to TSA for destruction. You can clear all units. I'll be completing a report.
1: Copy. 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

0: Scoop.
1: Scoop, Dad.
0: Yeah, where'd you head off to? I'm at the H-Gage with the table.
1: I'll be right back. I just had to enter the car real quick.
0: Okay, got it.
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0: 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For the vehicle.
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1: Respond to EVA air ticket counter for attempt to locate a wanted person. Name is Muhammad Ahmed Jamal. Date of birth, May 7, 2008. We believe he's working for EVA Air. Loudon is en route.
0: 28, copy.
1: Copy. 34, are you direct?
0: 21, keep 34 in service. I'll break from my report.
1: Copy. 3-34. You can disregard.
0: 34, I'll check. Thank you.
1: Copy.
2: 31, I'll be en route. You can give the other early beat in service.
1: Copy. 3-20. You can disregard.
3: David 3, do you have a unit check with operations and see if they know his last badge swipes, if he has one?

0: 33, I can go check.
1: David 3, we just got an update. The individual is working the ticket counter. The shift started at 1900. Descriptors, he is 5'11", 125 pounds, with black hair, 18-year-old, Middle Eastern male.
2: 10-4.
3: You have 33 stand by then until we get more information.
1: Copy, 33, you direct.

0: Go ahead, Jen.
1: Hey, can you verify on that piece of paper that it was 44?
0: Yeah, that's what he said. He looked at it and he says, GSS 44, he thought.
2: Allow him that piece. They're en route to the departure level. Can we have a unit meet them up there so that they can figure out the situation at the ticket counter?
3: 31, I'm already on departure level. They can meet me. I'm in that flasher zone.
2: Copy. They're en route right now.
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3: 21, we're here at the ticket counter. We're going to pull them aside.
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0: 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We're dealing with the individual behind the Eva Ticket counter in front of the currency exchange.
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0: Exit 17 eastbound toll road is going to be close to recover this vehicle.
1: Copy, you said it's going to be closed.
0: That's correct. They need both lanes of the exit blocked to reposition the vehicle to tow it.
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0: 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DTR office is aware of this closure. 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
1: David 5.
0: Westbound on the access road at around mile marker 7.1 on the right shoulder is a silver sedan with the hazard lights on. If there's an available unit that can check on them, I couldn't get over.
1: Copy.

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1: 42.
0: Respond westbound Dulles Access Road, mile marker 7.1 on the right shoulder for a stranded vehicle, silver sedan with their hazards on.
1: Back up, I just dropped off TCO's at the station. I'll be headed that way.
0: Copy, 2147. Have a good night, 2147.
1: Four and Alpha, same time. Have a good night.
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0: footage of, yeah, with a vehicle. It's going to be right shoulder, westbound access highways, mile marker 7.1, Maryland tags, 8 Golf Papa 9080. It's going to be a silver Toyota Corolla, unknown occupants.
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1: Yeah, it's like a finch or something.
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1: I'll do my best.
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0: Hey, Jeff, if you give a tower call, I'll give them the closures. I'm not sure if they got them yet or not.
1: Yep. I'll call them now and make sure they write them down this time.
0: Copy that.

3926. At the American ticket counter, they want to turn us up on property. It's a ring that was left at the ticket counter.

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1: Yes, I'm...
0: Three, is 33 available?
2: No, 33, I can respond from my house.
1: I copy. 27, are you out on something? I need to mark you out on. Correction, 26.
0: Negative.
1: Negative. 27,
3: we got a call. 27, copy. Thank you.
1: 2203.

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0: 30.
1: Sir, can you check a door alarm?
2: I have it. The Northern United Ops area. It's on the AOA side between gate 14 and vehicle gate Papa.
0: Copy. Is there any
2: I'm checking playback now.

0: 30, I don't see anything that would have caused an alarm. On the video, it just shows the car reader start blinking.
1: Copy that, over.
0: 506.
2: Plus 36, Bravo 37, signs, deployed.
1: Copy that. Hey, Chad, when you guys are done there, when have you had to pay with, please? The rest, let me find that location. Hang on one second. Should be at that claim one hall. Not sure if it's a prohibited item. They think it's just, well, give me a call on landline before you get over there.
3: Hey, Roger. I got to come back to the office right now.

0: 30, Charlie 7.
1: Sir, it's not allowing me to reset it. Thomas, have you direct disregard?
2: Yes, ma'am. Thank you.
1: 2212. Sir, be advised, I couldn't copy what you said.
0: Sir, you said I'll search the area for a while. I understand that.
1: 2212.

0: prohibited, I was in fact
1: Copy that.

0: 26. I got a door alarm. It's going to be the North Concourse. Door's located between North Concourse and AOA ramp by Echo 50. Control forced open. It's card reader 1315, 1316.
1: Hey, back.
0: I'm reviewing it right now.

0: 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We got the call.
1: I copy, thank you. Can you send me back to the phone?
0: Copy that.
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0: 54 Alpha. Can I get an officer at a Robert to a 5 for 2 TCOs? Or ride back to the station?
1: Freedom 31. 2 TCOs need a ride. Door 5. 433.
0: Same route from the pumps.
1: Car 33, you closer.
0: Good.
1: 31,
0: that's your car. 31, copy.
1: 2232.

0: 1 over 24.
1: Good.
0: Yeah, I got a door alarm. Should be center pier. Be the stairwell door, card reader 425, next to the Starbucks. Showing forced open.
1: And route any playback.
0: Yeah, Hispanic male. He's wearing dark pants, a dark jacket. Came out of the stairwell into the concourse area. Was badged.
1: Charlie.

0: 24.
1: Right.
0: Yeah, while you're going to the other alarm, I also got one right there by Kava as you come on the pier. Set off by a cleaner trying to bring a trash can through the door. The card reader 388, 389. He's still on the scene.
1: All right.

0: 24.
1: Hey.
0: Yeah, you can disregard the second alarm I gave you by Kava. We got the call for that one.
1: Copy. Well, David, 20, you in service for a drill call?
2: David 40, I'd be 1, David 20, but I'm sitting on the toll with an accident.

0: 30, you in service? 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
1: 30, I'm in service.
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2: 31.
0: 31.
2: Patron assist the United Hangar.

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1: All right, cover that. Hey, Chad, next thing, head to gate Alpha 3 Bravo on the north side there. There's a SkyWest CRJ 200 needs to be towed back to the gate. We just need to escort the Electro out, please.
0: Roger, 3 Bravo.

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2: Charlie 22 at the Gatsby bar, they're missing a knife. 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

0: 5154 Alpha, out of service for tonight. Have a good evening.
1: Have a good night for both. 2251. And 12, on your way there, we have a door alarm at Charlie 9, stairwell door. Check and playback.
0: Purple.
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1: Okay.
0: Bakari Wally showing eligible. No wants, that's out of Virginia.
1: Copy.
0: 2257.

0: Alpha 3.
1: Good 5.
0: Hey, we was... You're out with, Jake Pillow?
1: Yeah, let me give him a call.

0: Have one.
1: Hey Jeff, looks like United got the last plane off of Yankee just now.
2: Okay. Looks like I still see one there, unless the camera's wrong.
0: P2.
1: Yeah, we might have one more. You're right.
0: P2.
2: Yeah, I think it's the first one. Alright. Hey, Ops 5, Ops. Hey, break away from that chat. Go to Echo, Gate Charlie 14. There's a box truck in the envelope. United says they can't push. I asked them to look around because it's most likely your contractors for one of their projects over there. But if you could head over there and see if you can track those guys down.
3: Hey, Roger, Charlie 14. It looks like Swissport's here now. I'll handle this first, and I'll be right there.
2: Okay, sounds good. Thanks.
0: Going to be reopened only to one lane. Henry's had to call for additional resources to have his vehicle towed, so we're still going to have lane 1 closed, but lane 2 will be open.
4: 2300.

0: three out of five. I have Monty and two others going down the road. I'm having trouble at the gate for now, so I'm going to stay here and wait for the other trucks.
1: Roger.
2: Ups three copies.
3: And Ops 3, can you come back to the Ops Center real quick so I could confirm the closures on the frequency?
2: Copy that. I'm on the way.

0: cops one ops.
1: Go ahead.
0: Hey, United Move team's at the last airplane now. They still have to get a stair truck out there, so they're working on it. It's probably going to be another 20 minutes before they are clear of Yankee.
1: Copy that.

0: It looks like also it's going to be a while before we get the Zulu as well and the 3-0 runoff lock.
1: All right, cover that.

0: Hey, Jim, are you free for something?
1: Yeah, what do you got?
0: Hey, head over to Charlie 14, please. You know, I was trying to push an airplane. I guess there's a box truck in the envelope.
1: Charlie 14, head that way.
0: Thank you.

0: And ops, one ops.
1: Alright. Alright, after that, Tim, Turner called in. They're ready for the east side closure. They'll be at gate Echo 1.
2: Alright, copy that. Is everything closed?
1: No, let me, I'll give the tower call here in a second to confirm and let you know.
2: Copy that.
3: Hustling stop, standing by on the long of the SR.
4: Oh, Slav, is one vehicle heading towards you right now.
3: That's five copies.

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1: Volume 12, go ahead.
0: There's a pair of chicken shears, nothing nefarious. I'll be doing a report for the lost item.
1: Cop, 2311.

Twin Peaks Salt Toll Road Unit. See, I'm looking for a reckless driver, eastbound toll, mile marker 8.4. RP6 going the wrong way, four-door sedan, Maryland tag, Dodge Charger or Challenger. Is there a tank? And be advised, we're getting several calls going the wrong way in the east toll.

0: 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He might be coming that way.
1: Copy.
0: 2314. Copy.

0: ops 3, ops 5 on the VSR right now with 2 in tow.
1: Copy.
2: Can I phone direct on CAD, a woman's wallet left in the bathroom?
3: That's correct, 2315,
2: back room 11. I'm direct, I'm in route. Do you have available unit that can start the Wiz call for the wallet? And I'll be in route.
4: All right, we got a hold of the drivers. They're on their way to move.

0: in a phone direct from Chad, a woman's wallet left in the bathroom?
1: That's correct. 2315, back room 11.
0: I'm direct. I'm about. Do you have available unit that could start the Wiz phone for the wallet? And I'll be in about.
2: All right, we got a hold of the drivers. They're on their way to move the vehicles at Charlie 14, but all three vehicles were within the safety area of the pushback.
1: I said access. Another call said toll road.
2: Within their safety diamond of pushback area, the ramp so they can't push back.
3: No, I understand. Okay. Hey, Tower said probably be another 10 minutes before we can get the East Complex shut down.
2: Okay, copy that. I'm going to wait here until this company gets out here to move and explain to them where they can't park.
3: Okay, copy that.

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1: No. I think we're good.

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0: 5, off 3. Hey, where I'm sitting is going to be the furthest point, because we don't have barricades on Kilo 1 for them to go down to.
1: Good copy. You want to sit there and I'll go over to the ultra line?

0: was he going eastbound in the westbound or westbound in the eastbound lanes?
1: Stand by. Looks like he's going westbound in the eastbound lanes.
2: 11.6 eastbound. I didn't see anything on either side of the access road or toll side. I'm going to loop back around and give him another look.
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0: 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I'm eastbound access on Mark 3.8 right now. Nothing found yet.
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3: 1820. I check a westbound access from Marker 11. I'm actually at Marker 7.3. Nothing found.
1: Copy, 2321.
0: Well, was there a vehicle description again?
1: It was an early 2000 sedan, Dodge Neon or Challenger.
0: No, thank you.
1: 2321.

0: 10 units on that reckless vehicle last seen near Wolf Trap. Vehicle was backing up. We haven't gotten any more calls.
1: Where are they?
0: 23, 22.
1: 20, copy.
0: Copy.

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1: 23-24. One David 30, check your status.
0: 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I'm waiting for the type of bird.
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0: Hey, United is clear of Yankee. All aircraft are removed. We got one more departure off 30. I think the last arrival just landed one right. I'll call you right back.
1: Copy that.

0: 21, Romeo Impossible disabled. It's going to be eastbound the access mile marker, 11.6 on the right shoulder. Stand by for a tag.
1: Copy.
0: This is going to be uniform Yankee X-Ray 1602. Should come back to a gray Toyota sedan.
1: 2327.

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1: I'll check westbound, the toll and access from mile marker 11 to the airport. Nothing found.
0: Okay, I'll hold all units in service until we get another call. 2327.
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0: Make a response on a small gray purse. Yes, put your phone number, please. A small gray purse just containing, miscellaneous cards and stuff.
1: No.
0: I'll take it to Los Alfa.
1: 2329.
0: Also, the queen is on scene. She did an inventory with me, so the witness that there was no currency in the vault.
1: Copy.
2: 41, you can go ahead and clear my last airport employee leaving the airport. My name is GPS.
1: 2329.

0: 10-4.
1: 10-4.
0: It is also a Delaware driver's license by the name of Rhonda Lacking, just for the cat.
1: 2330. 475.
2: 475, can you have available supervisor contact me on my cell?
1: No, 3 redirect.
2: Which unit is that?
1: R.

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1: Go ahead.
0: I'll be in services 1R26, cruiser 316, positive cage computer.
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0: Respond Fort Door Alarm, Atlantic Hangar Aviation Bravo Ramp, Vestibule Door. Whiskey Mill, blue shirt, he comes inside the door, looks badged.
1: I'm copying, you're off.
0: 2334.

0: 41, possible disabled vehicle, the westbound on the toll, mile marker 11.4, the hand shoulder. I'm going to check and advise. Scout Virginia Tag, when you're ready.
1: Virginia, go ahead.
0: Victor Yankee Mike 2406, should come back to a blue light system.
1: Copy.
0: I'm putting the notams in now.

0: Yeah, she's still got three more aircraft, Jeff.
1: Okie dokie.
0: Have any of the other closures, anybody else called?
1: No, I haven't heard back from ACM, unless he called you earlier.
0: Yeah, I think he said he was going to meet at Romeo 19.
1: Okay.
0: And that's for the Yankee one, I think, right?
1: Yeah, that's Yankee.
0: Alright, copy that. I might go down, meet them, and set that up, and then come back over here.
1: Okay.

0: Ops one.
1: Go ahead.
0: Yeah, can you give Brad a call from ACM and find out where he's at?
1: Okay. United just called complaining about some construction guys at Romeo 19.
0: No, that's Menzies at Romeo 19.
1: Okay, gotcha. That makes sense now. Okay.

0: Hey, Jim, was it Brad that called you, or there's a different, this male and has the POC for tonight?
1: No, I'm going to see him now. We're good.
0: Okay.
2: Everyone, I have a text as well.
3: Okay.
2: 518-675-56
3: Wait, man. 2342.

0: 12 on direct Alpha 3.
1: That's correct. Good planning, Doral. Checking for that.
0: So far, I'm in route.
1: 2346.

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1: What's that for?
0: 2347.

0: 40 traffic, go ahead.
1: Westbound Tool Road, left lane, small marker 2.8. Temporary Virginia Tech 61228 Romeo. This is a white Chevy four door sedan. Occupied all time.
0: The
1: 61228
0: Romeo.
1: 61228 Romeo. Operator, Virginia Tech.
0: 2250

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1: Occupied 5 times. 41 in area.
2: 41, where's he at?
1: West pole, 2.8, left shoulder.
2: Hello.
1: 23, 353.

0: And last one.
1: Good.
0: Hey Jeff, we just got the Peace Complex. They're setting up ACM now, and I'll be headed that way.
2: Alright, sounds good.

0: 30, Travis.
1: There
0: is going to be on Avenue Drive, just outside of Lock Foxtrot. Being attacked, Sierra Yankee, Foxtrot, 5919. Should come back to a flight Toyota. Are you going with us?
1: Flight 357.

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1: There's no loss on a 2026.
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0: Bravo 6424-0870.
1: Okay, that comes back on EADA, valid 2901.
0: Copy, everybody.
1: 0 100 hash.

0: What do you say?
1: Party guys.
2: 41, he's issuing.
1: Got it.
3: Calling F1.
4: Hey Jim, rubber removal is done, the truck malfunctioned, so he's clear of closed one center.
3: Copy that, that didn't last long.
4: Yeah, it's disappointing.
3: And Turner is now set up, so we got one right. Closed, Kilo, Alpha, Delta, and Juliet, Alpha, Delta.
4: All right, copy all. I think I've just got all the NOTAMs in filing.
3: Just think, in a couple hours we'll be putting everything back.
4: Well, that's true. I think we've shut down 80% of the operation between the train and the airfield tonight.
3: Absolutely.

0: 41, I'm out of traffic in the eastbound toll road, mile marker 6.8 on the other right-hand shoulder. I got a Maryland tag when you're ready.
1: Good.
0: Before Hotel Charlie, 0 or Oscar, possibly, and then 331, ship them back to a blue Buick.
1: Copy that.

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1: Go ahead, buddy.
0: Mike Delta 10275 78074. Last name Carmona.
1: Copy. David 31.
2: I'm okay. 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
1: Fine.
0: Yeah, registration returns to a 2026 Buick, show and valid no ones. 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
2: 41. Possible disabled vehicle, mile marker 7.4 eastbound. I'll be checking in advisor.
1: Copy, eastbound tow, 0030.

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0: Lane 1 and 2, exit 17 are reopened. Henry's has a vehicle en route to Maryfield.
1: 0052.

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1: Go ahead, Lagging.
0: Can I get my engineer right there on the vehicle service road back across, please?
1: Yeah, I'll go grab him.
0: Thank you so much.

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2: 31.
0: Is that a Uber driver or a Lyft driver you're dealing with an unattended car upstairs?
2: That's a negative. No, he left. It was an individual, I guess, dropped someone off at the unattended car.
0: Oh,
2: how special. Oh, cold pocket.
0: All right, that's all.

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1: 31 in custody, 0051.
2: 41, possible disabled vehicle, new westbound, the access mile marker 2.3.
1: 0051.

0: operations, Kevel 10.
1: Kevel 10, go ahead.
0: Yes, sir. Looking for that last light.
1: The last light should be arriving here at 1:45, it looks like.
0: Did you say 1:45?
1: Affirmative.
0: Is there a chance I can get into this taxiway, November taxiway, between the approach to 1-5 and Sierra?
1: Yep, you just have to contact ground.
0: Copy that. Is that you rolling up here?

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1: Right.
0: Did you hear that confirm it for the closure in November? Town key with a whole day of 4-9.
1: Can you repeat that?
0: Did you hear Tower giving me access from whole day 1-9 to 1-5 on November?
1: No, I did not. Are there any other ops people out there that heard the radio call? Tell me on the possible disabled vehicle. Be at exit 11 eastbound on the toll.
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0: We're going to start here right at Sierra, November in Sierra. We got to pump out a manhole, and we're going to work our way down to the Kilo crossover into the whole block of 1-9.
1: Roger.
0: Also, that taxi light's still out at the approach to 1-5 there on the edge light. It's second or third one down from the entrance to the approach to 1-5 on November.
1: Okay, I'll come out back soon after last night.
0: Copy that.

0: Tires okay. The vehicle might be breaking down. We're going to see if we can slow roll it over to the garage at the exit 11 at the Metro.
1: 102.

0: 4, Kettle 10.
1: Go ahead.
0: We're going to pump these two manholes out, waiting for this last flight to come. Once last flight's in, I'm going to need to cut these taxi lights down so that we can get in these manholes.
1: Positive.

0: 3.
1: Ops 3, go ahead.
0: Hey, operations, I just gave Tower a call and they said they have no more flights for the rest of tonight and we're free to work.
2: Operations Kevel 10, no more flights.
3: Stand by, we still have one showing on our end. Let me just confirm.
2: Yeah, copy that. Let me know as soon as you can so I can turn these lights off.

0: Operations House 5. I see one American Piedmont flight that just pushed in Knoxville.
1: Corey, what gate is he going into?
0: Standby.

0: So 10 ops, there is one more flight that's supposed to be coming here from Knoxville. They said it hasn't taken off yet, but they're saying might, should be here around 2:41. They'll give me a call once it finally gets into the air.
1: Hey, copy that. If he's coming to the North Terminal or E Terminal, we'll have to clear November or get off on the side somewhere to let him come through.
0: Roger. Like I said, I'm just waiting for American to give me a call back to figure out what time that I should be here.
1: I can't let them in the holes until I get the power cut off.
2: Operation, if that flight's coming in E-56, can I have access to the rest of the alleyway and Kilo for more paint activities?
0: Let me get some more information from American before anyone does anything, because they're really not too sure on what to expect from the flight.
2: Hey, Roger, just as soon as you can, please. I'm trying to, like I said, we're trying to get this thing. You know, we don't want to run out of time, but thank you anyway.
0: We want to relocate to Fairfax County Parkway.
3: Copy.

0: I'm going to be helping him slow roll his car down to Glade Drive, which is right off of Fairbanks County Parkway. It's where his house is. For CAD purposes, I got a Virginia tag, Sierra Tango Hotel, 6687.
1: Copy.
0: When that aircraft does start heading this way.
2: We're working in the grass off of the taxiways. It wouldn't take us long to clear the taxiway. Maybe 5 minutes, get the trucks in the grass.
0: Okay, you guys are approved to work. Just make sure you contact Tower, and I'll let you know when the aircraft takes off and what time it should be here.
2: Copy that. Any chance I can cut some of these circuits until they come?
0: It's going to take 5 minutes to get them back up, correct? Or will it affect any other associated runways or taxiways that will need to get back to the gig?
2: We're going to take the North End, Hilo, November, and Sierra. Yeah. And half the Sierra is on Gulf, so we'll take Gulf as well.
0: And how long will it take to get those back up? When to ask to turn my call.
2: Minutes, we're gonna cut and connect, and we can kick it back on for you.
0: Roger, you 30 minutes head out when the aircraft is here.
2: Copy that, so I can go ahead and cut the circuits, or should I?
0: Yep, you can cut it, and like you said, as long as it takes you guys 20 minutes to get it back up, I'll give you a 30 minutes heads up when the aircraft is on its way.
2: All right, no worries. I thank you for that. The like I said, the only issue is some of these circuits are interconnected, so if I cut one down, I might cut two or three others that I don't even know about yet.
0: Yep, you just have to make sure whatever time the flight gets back up. Like I said, I give you a heads up, so you have 30 minutes instead of 20 minutes to get everything back up.
2: Copy that. Okay, and thank you. We're going to go ahead and get started.
0: Roger.

0: 2030, that's a negative, CCH, negative.
1: Turn your house.
0: 118.

0: One or 12?
1: 12.
0: So we had a gate alarm at vehicle gate Victor. It looks like the gate is secured now. Can you just drive by the area and make sure everything's Ocean King?
1: Okay, I'm going to be coming from the vehicle gate off.
2: I'm in the area, I can check it.
0: 26, I copy, 125. How the playback is, it looked like it was some type of white vehicle, but I can only see the top of it. I couldn't see the rest of the vehicle.
2: 26, I copy.

0: 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The last aircraft is now in the air, and it should be here at 2:45.
1: Double 10 copies, 2:45.
2: 518 copies.

0: 26, correction. There's another vehicle from the same company. The vehicle is going through.
1: So, 26, I copy. You said there's a different vehicle in the area and the other vehicles are left.

0: 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I'm going to check and advise.
1: 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Access road westbound 11.5, 134.

0: 41. 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
1: 135.
0: 26. Work order just looked at the gate. It's functional. You can clear me.
1: 135.

0: 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Just give them a boundary.
1: Roger, 4.

0: 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I'll be at the split from Run Road and the access road, about mile marker 1.2.
1: 143.
0: Maryland tag 7, Echo X-ray 3800. 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
1: 143.

0: 24 hour visa. That's correct.
1: Copy.
2: All right, 41, I got a possible mail and driver's license here when you're ready.
0: Right.
2: Mike Delta 10275648579, last name Carrillo.
0: Copy, you need a second?
2: No, I'm okay. It's a temporary license sheet. He's English is second language, so.

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1: Copy, thank you. I'll be writing.
0: 148.

Attention all personnel, the last flight is approximately 30 minutes out. Roger.

0: Operations Couple 10. We are clear of taxiway November. We're back up here at the approach to 15 in the closed area. The lights are on. It's all yours.
1: Roger. That flight should be on the ground in about 10 minutes.
0: Yeah, copy that. We'll wait till he comes in. He's going to taxi up here to this gate up here by us anyway, so we'll watch, and then I'll call for clearance again.

0: Attention all, all flights are in for the night. Any movement out on the airway, contact ground.
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3 outside, we're going to extend our perimeter to from Kilo all the way to November, and then Juliet all the way to Hole Short on 15.

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1: Drive.
0: Yes, sir. Tower cleared us back on the taxiway. We're going to shut down the taxiway lights again here in a couple minutes.
1: Roger.

0: 10 with 10 Ops 1. 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
1: I'm at Taxiway November and Kilo.
0: Roger.
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2: 26. We have a door alarm at gate. Echo 56, I'm checking video now.
1: Thank you, sir.

0: 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We just received a call, but they said a crew member shut it off. The door has been closed now. You can still check the van.
1: Copy.
2: Solve, I'm direct on CAD.

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1: Right.
0: Hey, if you're still close, Tyler's done with their work on the east side.
1: Copy that. I will be there momentarily.
0: Copy that.

0: 12. So we have an alarm at Vehicle Gate Alpha. We're contacting a work order. Looks like it's stuck open.
1: Okay.

0: Sir, I copy. You're on scene, and what else?
1: The work order, Eric. Yes, hold on.
0: I copy, sir. 303.

0: 12, I could try to reset now.
1: Okay, it's open right now. Work order's working with it. I can let you know when it closes.
0: I copy, 303.
2: Kevin, Rice Associates, they're doing site survey work on in the Gulf One area on the movement side. They need an escort out to that area.
3: Roger, is Muhammad or Corey available?
2: Ops 4, Ops 5, any guys available to do that escort?
4: I'll come do it. I'm available. We're at a location right now.
2: You're by the Ops Center.
4: Roger, I'm on my way.

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2: Come on, can you have SG-Plus respond to door 1 on arrivals for a jump start? It's going to be a wet Nissan Altima. Individual is going to have his hood up. Needs a jump start.
1: Copy 31, 310.
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1: 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Individual has a totally well. I'll be in service.
0: 334.

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1: Roger, I'll be right out.

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0: Alright.

0: operations. You have a 509.
1: 509, go ahead.
0: Yes, sir. Clear the airport at this time. Have a good day.
1: Roger.

0: operations, Kevel 10. We are clearing taxiway November, headed out to pick up the X's on 1533, and we're going to come back here and set the barricade line up for the hold bay closure.
1: Roger.

0: 7 South, 4.
1: Jungle 10.
0: Man, you picking up, are you trying to make us pick up the letter X right now?
1: We're picking up the letter X's at 15 and 33. Y'all don't have to come out. I've got clearance for the whole airfield tonight.
0: Roger.
1: I'll let you know when we're done.
0: Copy. Well, I can turn off 5.
1: I can 10, go ahead.
0: Hey, around 4:30, let's start contracting the burner back to its original LT setting.
1: It's 4:30, why 4:30? When's the time you got first light?
0: 5 a.m.
1: Yeah, I think it should be almost clear at 5. I mean, by that time, so yeah, we should be able to get it cleared.
0: Good job, as long as they're still marking and not any heavy painting, we should be all right.
1: Yeah, no, the painting's done for the night. They just want to start. They just want to mark everything out now.
0: Copy.
1: His area is 11 to 5 or 11 to 6?
0: Stand by, I'll double check.

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1: Right.
0: Juliet in November between 1, 9, and Kilo 1 is 11 and 6.
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0: operations 0520.
1: Five two zero, clear of all taxiways and runways at this time. How's it going? Roger, have a good night.

0: Operations Kevel 10, VX lights are off of 15M33. We are clear of the runway.
1: Kevel 10, roger.

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1: Okay, they're packing everything up. I gotta get well now, so we'll get everybody over to the VSR and then I'm just picking up the buckets here.
0: I copy. Operation Ops 5. Highlight is finishing up. You want to come out here and do the inspection of the new markings?
1: Yeah, it looks like everybody's clear. I just got to grab these other buckets and we'll start getting everybody out of here.
0: Pick out it.
1: Ops run.

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1: Wagon Town, go ahead.
0: Yeah, about what time do we have a sweeper come out here and sweep up these beads?
1: Now, every time you call your sweeper, because we don't have one on location, you have to call your own sweeper to sweep.
0: Copy, but what time would be a good time to do it after the paint dries?
1: Let me get with the painters real quick. Just give them a second, let me find out.
0: Copy.
1: Just remember, all the yellow and black is all still wet, so don't be riding on any of it right now.
0: Copy, yellow and black, don't drive on it.
1: Let me find out here what time we can get the sweeper up.
2: Wagon to 534.
1: 534, go ahead.
2: Yeah, we have a sweeper 522, but y'all need to be done before 5 o'clock. He can't be out there 5 o'clock sweeping.
1: Well, we're done now, but we got to wait for paint to dry. That's the only thing, your paint has to dry here.
2: Yeah, that's what I'm saying. You know, our painters are done by 4:30, and the paint is dry, and we sweep from 4:30 to 5, not waiting until 5 o'clock to sweep.
1: Roger that. I can't help the way the paint dry. We stopped painting since probably 4 o'clock ourselves, so it's probably dry now. We got to find out what the paint is exactly, if it's dry enough or not.
2: Yeah, the issue we have in the past is when it's colder at night, it takes longer for the paint to dry.
1: Yeah, roger that, but listen, we got a lot of paint to paint here, and we only got a couple of days to paint it, so that's why they paint as long as they can.
2: That's a temple?
1: Yeah, I understand, Mike. Listen, we'll work with you guys the best we can. We definitely don't want to hinder anything in the airport, for sure.
2: Yeah, that's no problem. It's just people got to let us know if we're going to back you up, and then we'll let you know, you know, we can't be sweeping at 5 o'clock because planes start moving at 5.
1: Totally understood.

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1: Go ahead.
0: You guys called about the lights for 1533?
1: Yes.
0: Tower just told me they're not trying to turn the lights on or anything like that. They're not trying to control the lights. They had the lights. They have control of the lighting right now.
1: Roger, so it's the tower that has them off.
0: Copy that. Everything is on. I have a guy in the vault right now. We turn the lights in, turn it off the remote, turn it in manual operation, they came on. So do you want me to leave the lights in manual, or do you want me to put it back into remote?
1: You can put it back into remote.
0: Roger.
2: Dragon 10.
1: Go ahead.
2: I spoke to the families that you can see everything. Everything should be drying up this week.
1: Roger. Johnny, he'll be out there to take a look.
3: Operations to 534.
1: 534, go ahead.
3: Yeah, 522 is heading out there.
1: Roger.
2: Five, three, four, lagging 10.
3: 534.
2: Yeah, Mike, I'll try to have a look out tomorrow night, you know, give you a make sure I've got enough time to sweep everything, so I apologize, hey?
4: Okay.
3: No, thank you for painting the lines, but yeah, what we try to do is, try to get off the field before 5 o'clock. Because sometimes there's a plane like 10 minutes of that leaves the gate.
2: Yeah, I understand that. Just for us, our closure is 11 to 6, so man, I think we had more time to do what we needed to do.
3: 10-4, yeah, and also it is cold tonight too.
2: Yeah, well, that's why we thought painting pretty early, give the paint time to dry. But okay. So we understood. Thank you.
3: 10-4. Thank you.
5: Ops 4, Kevin 10.
0: Go ahead.
5: You just saw the barricades are up. We are clear of all runways and taxiways. We're done for the night.
0: Roger that. Thank you.
6: 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Tony, I'm sorry, Pete. Help me about the pumps. 39.

0: Operations Officer.
1: Go ahead.
0: Yeah, taxiway Juliet between Kilo 1 and Kilo 2 in November between 119 and Kilo 1 is being reinspected. They're coming out with a sweeper now. The lights for runway 1533 are back on.
1: Roger.

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0: So, are you able to reset it?
1: Not yet.
0: Okay, we're going to have a vehicle flight to go through. It looked like the sweeper truck was on the outbound lane cleaning it from the public side and caused the garbage truck trying to go out. Some confusion.
1: 444.

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1: 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The wheel has slipped again. It was about 4 inches short of making the alarm connection.

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1: 二环。
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1: File 225.

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0: Fox 3, what do you think? Is that good? Stand by. Alright, thank you. F1.
1: Good.
0: 3-0, run a block, inspect it and open it this time.
1: Cover that.

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1: 31 traffic, go.
0: 31, I'm on ABS and got aircraft from Delhi, that's on a right shoulder. That's showing out of Virginia, Victor, Whiskey, Echo, 4134. Let's see, a Toyota, it's a white Toyota Camry, yes, if you want.
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0: 31 traffic.
1: 31 traffic, go.
0: I'll be spawned on the toll, right shoulder, at exit, non-Bravo, section out of Maryland, 2 Golf Hotel, 4398, the blue Toyota Triumph, on the out of us.
1: 539.

0: 26.
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0: Sir, we have a door alarm in a north sub-tunnel. It's the double metal doors. We see construction individuals in the area, but no one's called. This car is 737, 738.
1: Yeah, I'm in Bravo.
0: And 542.
2: To the terminal.
0: David 41.
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0: 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Two LEOs need a ride to the terminal.
3: Copy, I have a cage, but if there's anyone else, I can go there.
0: Copy. 31's on traffic stop.
3: 21, I got a cage also.
0: Copy 21.

0: study. Now, this one's not extremely high.
1: Copy that one.
2: 41 service, what do
1: you think? Okay, 545.
0: Can you 1-1 name and date of birth, please?
1: Go ahead.
0: It's a two-part last name. First part, I'll spell Charlie Hotel Adam Victor Echo Zulu. Second part, Charlie Adam Romeo Romeo Adam November Zulu Adam. First name, Oscar Sierra Charlie Adam Romeo, date of birth is March 28, 1992, if that is any clear, out of Maryland.

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0: That's correct. I tried Oscar Chavez, Oscar Carranza, nothing coming back.
1: I copy.
0: 550.

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0: 31, I do have a middle name.
1: Go ahead.
0: Adam Romeo Mike. Adam November Delta Oscar.

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0: 1 or 26. 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
1: Hello.
0: Go ahead.
2: Everyone, this is saying two-part last name. First name is going to be Jose. Julia Oscar.
0: Just to confirm, we have Jose Armando Chavez Carranza.
2: Sorry.
0: I'll copy. Stand by for me, Jones.

0: Or David 31. Under the new name Jose Armando Chavez Carranza, still found nothing in Maryland or Virginia.
1: I'm sorry.
0: 0600.

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0: Flagging operation is set up.
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2: Do you have an alarm in the loading dock C?
3: That's a good copy. It just came in as a held open.
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0: 1 David 31, are you still Ocean King?
1: 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I'm right in multiple.
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1: Can you repeat?
0: So he was like,
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0: Copy out, westbound, 405, landmark 728, single vehicle accident, Consumer Highway Unit.
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0: No injuries.
1: Two David 40.
2: 40, turn on the right. Can I get the location again?
1: Copy, it's going to be a westbound toll road mile marker 11.8.
2: Copy, come from north side from doing backtracking. I'm in a row.
1: Copy, 708.
0: David, there's some possible property damage to the main toll plaza. Attenuator.
1: Copy, 708.

0: Hey, the DD4 in service. 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I'll be heading to that as well.
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0: 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I'm staying here.
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0: 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They're going to check to see if there's any damage.
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0: 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He just drove off.
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2: 40 tone direct. Can you give an eye on him and let me know what direction he's taking?
0: This is the Route 7 exit 16, westbound.
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0: and 42 to 82. Trying to get an estimate on the amount of damage on that hose.
1: Copy. What's going on? When on DTR grounds, check.
0: .42 to dispatch. Go ahead and run that tag for me. Let me know the register address.
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0: 42-82. Did he appear intoxicated?
1: He looked a little sleepy. I couldn't tell. I couldn't smell any alcohol or anything. He said he had a family emergency of someone in the hospital, and he just drove off.
0: All right. Thank you.
2: County dispatch, I'd put that out to Loudoun County too. If he's heading west on Route 7, he could get Loudoun quick too.
3: Copy, 714.
0: 42 to 40. Over 40. What's your 1020? What's your location?
4: Eastbound toll, my marker 3.8.
0: Copy. Do you want to head over to the toll plaza? I'm going to take 7 West, see if I can find him.
4: Copy.

0: 42 to 82. How in, the damage on the vehicle, can you give me a little bit more information on it?
1: The front bumper, he attached back with cords. There's damage to the headlight on the right side, and part of the bumper is missing.
0: All right, thank you.

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0: 42, were you able to get an address?
1: The address is going to be 1503 Eddystone Court, Richmond, Virginia, 23225.
0: Copy, thank you.
1: 719.
0: I'm currently westbound on Route 7 looking. Can I get that caller of that Eastern person again?
1: Gray.
0: Copy.
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2: Main fog, but they see no damage, but he said his bumper's here and his license plate.

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0: Remove from runway 1 left, joint fuel.
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2: Main positive. See no damage, but he said his bumper's here and his license plate.
3: Copy 720.
1: Report to that unit. Don't touch anything. What do you want? I just got a roof. I'm not loving for my check. You tell me no reaction to this.
3: They're going to be at the main toll plaza, mile marker 11.8, westbound.
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0: I drove Route 7 westbound all the way down to Lake Fairfax. Didn't see anything. I'll be en route back to the accident scene.
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1: 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There were voices heard in the background.
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0: 10-4.
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0: 12 Everything System King here. I'll beam out to the EH for that alarm. Have the location again?
1: Copy. It's going to be B as in Bravo 63 in the restroom.
0: Not the medical call, the elevator crash from calling EH.
1: That's a negative disregard.
0: Under it.
1: 734.

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1: Can you go?
0: Hey, the fall occurred on the ramp right outside of Cava and the bathrooms at 5063.
1: Copy.

0: 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I'm out with that other 911 call. I'll check and revise.
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1: What?
0: For any officer that wants to come speak to MWOP benefits, she'll be here at 8 a.m. in the roll call room. If they want to talk about benefits or retirement information, just make sure their beat is covered and then come down and talk to Ms. Messerly.
2: Under communications, any unit wants to speak to benefits and roll call, 8 a.m., have your beat covered, 7:40.

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Be advised, fire is responding for fire alarm, Terminal B. Communications clear, 743.

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0: You can go ahead and cancel that, Volo. 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There's no structure damage found. No evidence of him hitting anything. We'll be on search.
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0: 31, I just wanted to confirm, you're at the exit of the hourly lot and you're requesting a tow for one of the vehicles?
1: That is correct.
0: I'll copy you. We'll call and get a tow. 803.
1: Anyone, we're going to be more towards the exit of 7 left.

0: 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That's more towards the exit of the valet parking.
1: Correct.
0: On copy. 804. Tunar, 22. Tunar, 23. You did respond for a door alarm, card reader 635-636. It's a pre-alarm that was set off by a fire alarm. It's right outside South TSA. Check and advise the area.
1: Copy.
0: 23, you can disregard.
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0: 22. You said that was a fire alarm? It's firing off?
1: 22, it's a door alarm set off by a fire alarm.
0: Copy. What's the fire meter number?
1: 635-636.
0: Copy.

0: 41, go ahead.
1: 41, I'll be westbound. Westbound, Michael 4.8. Out with a Chevy, running tag 6 off, kilo 5693. I'll be on total 5. I'll drive one time.
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0: 22, is that audible for this long?
1: 22, it won't be audible or visual. Door is going to be located by back by the chapel.
0: Yes, I'm on.
1: Door is going to be back by the chapel.
0: Yeah, yeah.
1: 811.
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0: 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We got a call. Copy, 13.
1: 25, can you have cleaners respond to the AV corridor? There's a potential to be vomit on the floor.

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0: There's a yellow caution sign by it.
1: Hey, 13.
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1: 22, 814.

0: ops 22 or ops 24 ops. Go over ops 24. Are you, anybody on the field right now?
1: Ops 22 is out there.
0: Roger, thank you. Ops 22, airport ops. Okay. Hey, Tyler, could you swing over to see Troy at the hold bay at 15 to remove the barricades?
2: Roger, heading there now.
0: Thank you, sir.

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1: 30, go ahead.
0: I'm in service from the hourly parking lot. I'm being out to the new DGH building and 31 standing by for a tow truck.
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0: Old Main Services, Tuna 31, Cruiser 314. Good morning.
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0: 2 NARA 22, 2 NARA 12.
1: 22.
0: 12. Response at gate Bravo 12 for a possible dip. Passenger's going to be on board the aircraft, refusing to get off. Captain requested.
1: Captain.
2: 12, okay.
0: 829.
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2: Well, see you, Travis.
4: Yeah, 32, we're en route. What's the location again?
0: Okay. 32, it's going to be at gate Bravo 12.

0: 31, will you direct north to the south?
1: Nora 4, you want specific units to respond to this?
0: Correct, the ones field training.
1: 2 Nora 31, Tango, are you direct? Nora 4, they're in court. Respond to JDR 20 for a patron assist. The reporting party stated that the vehicle was stolen by JDR parking. They had it parked in a visitor parking and the vehicle was gone. It's going to be a Baker male wearing a white and gray shirt, gray pants, standing in front of JDR towing off Cabin Road.
2: Morning, direct,
1: Copy 31.

0: 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I'm sorry, Ops 22 Ops.
1: Chris.
0: Hey, Tyler, can you tell if runway 15 edge lights are on?

0: Alpha 22. Yeah, they don't look like they're on unless we need to turn the intensity up.
1: Yeah, Tyler, why were you asking? Because the tower says they're on the alarm. I was just checking.

0: Okay, now bye-bye. People arguing, but I'm unaware of what's going on right now. What's that say?
1: Okay, I'll be in route as well.
2: I'll copy, you're in route. I'm in the area. 833.

0: 12. I'm here to be customer service. 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

0: Sonora 33, are you direct to state service?
1: 33, I'm direct.
0: 836. Sonora 32 Tango, are you still responding?
2: Yes.
0: 836.

0: 41. Respond for a patron assist at the green lot, row 2, kilo for a green Subaru. RP stated that somebody filled out an accident report against her. She has damage to her vehicle.
1: Yes, and FYI, Chloe Turner checked in for their echo closure, 9:30.
2: Okay, copy.

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1: 839.

0: 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Good House 1.
1: Your Soho Bay 15 reopened.
0: 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Roger, we'll fix the notum.
1: Copy, thanks.

0: 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Shut down, Virginia, registration on right away.
1: Copy, go ahead.
0: Hi, Virginia. Tango Romeo Charlie 2912. Should come back to a gray and color Jeep SUV.
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0: You can clear both units from this call. ERP was advised to talk to management from the complex or local PD from the jurisdiction where the vehicle was taken from.
1: Copy, 0848.
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0: I copy, I'll hold you in route. 856.

0: 40 is there, you might want to try the far east gate, the one to the right, going into the AOA.
1: Yeah, I'm very aware of that. I was just advising dispatch.

0: today, the 24th, just for an update, it's going to be a female, approximately 37 years old, in the Borden area.
1: I'm direct on that.
0: 0900.
2: Props. Yeah, can you set up the bird cannons to approach a 19er?
3: Roger, we'll do right up.
4: Tango is going to be standing by out away from the house.
5: 9-0.
1: Alert and conscious. 24,
0: I copy you. Patient alert and conscious at 901.
4: 40, what does 20 have?

0: your name is, honey?
1: Point.
0: 20, I actually don't have you on a call, but I do show you en route to a location, but I don't have a location or a call for you in CAT. Do you see a call in CAT for you?
1: Yeah, I was sent to Garage 1, Level 5, Row Kilo for duress form.
0: 20, that's a negative. You can disregard that, but we do have an elevator call on the main terminal at 1475.
1: Copy.
0: 903.
2: 2-30.
0: 2-30, go ahead.
2: Just so you were, reference Garage 1, Level 5, Row K's and Kilo. The alarm just kept on going off yesterday. So evidently, we're supposed to notify work order. It was malfunctioning.
0: 30, I copy. We did contact work order. That's why I told 20 to disregard.
2: Okay, direct, thank you.
0: 903.
3: Forty direct to 24. You still need me to respond to your location?
0: Two David 24. Did you still need another unit? Did you need 40 to respond as well?
4: Negative. Our motion came.
0: I copy. 40, were you direct?
3: I'm direct. Hold me on. In service, please.
0: I copy. Holding you in service at 904.
5: Copy. We're trying to track the individual down now. We'll bring them over there to review the footage.

0: 22 officer is there. Situation is resolved. Customer service issue.
1: 32, are all units clear of this call?
0: 22, yes, all units are clear.
1: 22 under.

0: 41,
1: go ahead.
0: 41, I'll be clear. Individual took one of BB there. So we're going to take pictures for a shot.
1: 41, I'll copy. Holding clear at 912.
0: Traffic in a few seconds. I'll be right in the blue lot, road 36, in a few minutes.
1: I copy. 912.

0: 41, I'll be out with a black Honda with Virginia Tech, 7386, Victor, Mike, Pocket Pal 1000.
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0: Ops 2, copy. Ops.
1: Good.
0: Okay, you're in Ops 2. Curtis is in Ops 1. Who has Ops 5?
2: Antenna D.
0: Roger that. Thank you. So, Curtis, just so you know, you are in the response vehicle.
3: Copy. I'm coming back now. I tracked down the driver. He's going to go get one of the managers and head over to review the video. I'm looking to issue the NOV for failure to stop at a stop time.
0: Roger. Thank you.
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1: 41.
0: 41, that vehicle registration is coming back to a 2019 black Hyundai. The expiration is 7/2027. It's valid, no once. The Virginia OL is coming back to a Gabrielle Alexandra Panetti. Valid Virginia license, no once.
1: 41, I've had. Thank you.
0: You're welcome. 916.

0: 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I'm going to be at the rental car garage for facility check.
1: I'm direct, 919.

0: 25 patronesses at the police station. Like, can I have an available unit? Go and check the restrooms over in the D gates to see if they can find a black shoulder bag.
1: Is it going to be in the men's or female's restroom?
0: Men's restroom.
2: Good morning. Good morning. This is Washington Town with the Morning Line. Check PSCC.
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2: Thank you, Harpley. Harpley.
1: On direct. That's what you want.

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0: Thank you. Hopefully.
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0: Are you direct on 25's request?
1: Under, yes. Delta Gate, men's bathroom.
0: Under right, 923.
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1: 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Okay, now will you direct?
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3: Tunar 26, that's a negative on flight couple back at men's passenger Delta Gate.
4: I'm directing break. Tunar 25, you direct.
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1: Respond to the North Metro for a forced open door alarm. 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

0: 25. 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Are you clear on the CFS number?
1: Negative.
0: Call for service number is going to be 112608. 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
1: Okay.
0: 931.

0: 26, do you have anything for me on playback?
1: Standby. It was a whiskey female. She appears badged, was on the phone, went through door. Glasses on her head, blue jeans, black jacket.
0: Okay, so she swiped and came into the secure side.
1: Unknown if she swiped, but alarm came off as soon as she came in.
0: Copy that. Did you see her going to the secure side, or she came out to the lobby?
1: 26, she went into the secure side.
0: Copy that.
2: Whiskey male, appearing badge, wearing all black, pushing a car through the door.
3: 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I'll go ahead and handle that.
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1: go ahead.
0: We just went K9 at 2 plus, zone 1 departure. Let us in the vehicle. Over your white Mercedes, Maryland tag.
1: Copy.
2: Time to call in.
3: Okay, copy that. I will continue looking for her, but in the meantime, the area is secure. Door is closed. I'll continue to see if I can find her.
1: That's a good copy. She went into that corridor that she came out of.
3: I copy that.
1: 935.
4: Nor 4 direct to Sadiq. You can call airport operations and find out her name, who swiped through it, and where she works. And they may want to issue her a notice.
3: Copy that, will do.
1: Copy 935.

Communications to all tow units, be on the lookout for a black SUV on eastbound Dulles Toll Road, Route 28, driving too slow with a damaged front bumper. Vehicle has flashers on, 936.

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0: Copy.

0: 25, I'll be clear of the patient assist. I'll call you with information and put in the call service number.
1: 25, I'm Doris. 937.

0: to David 24. Respond to gate Alpha 15 for a patron assist, lost property. It's going to be a gray backpack left on the air train within the last hour. The RP is a Hispanic female, black shirt with gold accents at the Traveler's Aid Station by gate Alpha 15.
1: Copy.
0: 938.

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1: 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We're in communication with the operations. 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You can go ahead and hold me clear, please.
0: I'm direct, 945.

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0: Yeah, Ops 2 is going to head over to Tetra Tech and get them squared away.
1: Thank you. I'm with Turner right now.
0: Gotcha.
2: Thank you.
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0: Ops 7, actually, Ops 5 is going over there, pressure test.
1: Okay, I can be there shortly. Just need about 5 minutes.
0: No, disregard. I gave you the wrong number the first time. It's actually Ops 5 heading over there. No worries.
1: Okay. I might want to give United a call. I got a late start with Turner. It's my fault. They need about an hour, so we're probably looking at more of about 11 o'clock opening.
0: Copy.
2: 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I'll be in service.
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0: 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Looks like Joe from Fire Station 303 rear-ended a vehicle. 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
1: Hi, taxiway Echo is closed. I'm beaming Charlie 14 to Zulu. I told him till 11 o'clock. Should be good till then.
0: Roger that. Yeah, United doesn't have an arrival until 11:26.
1: Okay, that'd be great. If they'll start packing up at 11 then, so they'll be out of the way by 11:10.

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2: Alright, Tenter checks the brief and they're starting their work. I'm going to stand by on for 12:30, see if I can get a runway inspection in here shortly.
0: Roger, copy that. You copy that out 5.
3: I did not copy that. I was bumping around.
0: Op 7, Nick got Tetra Tech.
3: Yes, I spoke to him before. I appreciate that. Thank you, Nick. And in Op 5, I'm done with the fuel pit inspection on Foxtrot.
0: Roger, thank you.

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0: 好，现在电话。
1: I just got a flock of that on my phone. I'm checking the area.
2: What area is that?
1: I'm on National right now. Last known location is by the traffic circle eastbound.
2: 14.

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1: Homie
0: on northbound GW Parkway, William Massachusetts, tag when you're ready.
1: Go ahead.
0: 44743.
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0: everyone. That track is gonna be a best track, best run track.
1: Go ahead. Yeah, I think I'll play back.
2: 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Tudor 31, what kind of vehicle is this?
0: It's gonna be a Toyota Tundra.

0: 24, have you heard anything back from the Arrow train?
1: We haven't heard anything. We're giving them a call back.

0: has some other stuff in it, like a gray Gucci sweater. The caller's on the way back to check. It slow feeds zone 2 arrivals.
1: Copy, I'm checking out. I'm in the area of door 9, but I'll head that way.
0: I'm direct, 1027.

0: 41.
1: 41, go ahead.
0: 41, you look like Mr. Individual at 31 Delworth. You have a flat tire, and that has been one of the calls on the accident on the side of the road.
1: Can you head outside by Zone 2 arrivals? We have a call stated that there was a person who left a Louis Vuitton duffel bag in the area

0: 32 or 31?
1: What?
0: 31, we have multiple returns with this plate number. We were able to get it back for the disabled veteran plate. Per the stolen license plate hit, there's nothing specific on here what plate this vehicle belongs to.
1: Oh.
0: 1028.
2: 32, Tango. We'll be doing a terminal check.
0: Tango, which terminal?
1: For the disabled veterans plate, what vehicle did it come back to?
0: Standby. It comes back to multiple vehicles. Hold on 1 second.

0: for? Is it a rental car? Who's the RO listed on that tag?
1: For standby, we gotta find it again. There's at least six different cars that comes in with that plate. Hold on. Aerotrain stated that they couldn't find anything.
2: I'm direct on that.
1: 10:30. Andrew comes back to an Andrew Cordiero as the RO.
3: Hey everyone, that was the driver of this vehicle.
1: 31 on direct, but there are also multiple other vehicles that come in with this plate that are under the disabled status for Massachusetts, and the stolen says only one plate stolen, so unsure of that. Copy, 10:30. Direct, 10:31.
3: Hey, everyone, can you run the, this vehicle through the VIN to see which plate it comes back with?
1: I'm there at 10:31.

0: 34, be advised that a patron has returned and has been told the bag was turned in. I'm headed inside to confirm.
1: 34, I'm direct. They did call and say that the husband was at Lost and Found. Lost and Found should be open.
0: They're back here, both of them.
1: 1032.

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1: Copy. 1033.

0: 31.
1: What?
0: The VIN that you put in CAD does match the returns. The RO is matching with the Massachusetts OL. It's showing active in Massachusetts. No wants, not found in Virginia.
1: Confirmed.
0: 1035.

0: South 7.
1: Go ahead.
0: Daytime airfield inspection complete.
1: Fantastic. Thank you, sir.
2: Four, go ahead.
3: Yeah, on that last call, we're going to have to send a hit so we can get it taken out of the system on the other end as stolen since they're both attached to the vehicle.
2: NOR4, be advised, that plate comes back to multiple different vehicles in Massachusetts. We'd have to call them and clarify what vehicle that is supposed to be missing off of.

0: or 12?
1: 12.
0: Blake Carpenter, 1203, 1204. Does look like some Baker males went through the door. Appeared bad. Does look like they swiped

0: 12, I'm in area. Can you advise the distance on the public side or AOA?
1: The AOA side, south door.

0: 34, clear last. That item has been taken to lost and found, and the owners are en route. I'll be resuming my baggage level check.
1: 34, I'm direct, 1040.

0: go ahead.
1: He had to get Bravo 17 for unattended bag. Once I get an available officer, I'll send him that way. It's a teal green with black trim bag left in the chair by the table. Facing Bravo 17.
0: How's it right?
1: 10:42.
2: No, 26, I can head that way as well.
1: We have a patient assist bag claim 6 about a lost iPad.
2: Baggage claim 6, cover that, 100.
1: 10:42.
0: 34, be advised, I'm out with that patron with the lost iPad. I'll head up to Seagate to see if it's there. So you can keep that unit in service.
1: 34, that's a good copy. I'll throw you on that call. Break 26, you can stay in service.
2: Copy that, thank you.

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1: Over 23.
0: 23, we need you to respond for a door alarm that was accidentally reset on our side. It's a south ticketing level roof access door by curbside door 2 vestibule. It said it's over by Delta ticket.

Pete David 21. Respond for found property at the Ethiopian ticket counter. It's going to be a 55-inch Samsung TV left at the counter. Counter 173.

0: Well, I'm in the area. There's no audible or visual on.
1: I'm direct. You want to reset?
0: Temple.
1: Copy. Alarm's been recessed.
0: Thank you. Can you advise what direction they're going?
1: They went into the hangar. It was two gentlemen. Baker males wearing yellow jackets.

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1: Copy, 1050.
2: Can you see two women in that short person message?
1: Copy, 1051.

0: 34, be advised, I was able to find that item at the Seagate, clear from last. I will be resuming the baggage level check.
1: 34, good copy, 751. Respond for a forced open door alarm at the main terminal southeast bag basement entrance.
2: Copy.
1: 1052.
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0: 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I'll be taking this lost of stuff.
1: Can I pull on direct 1053?

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1: Update on the

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1: Should be reset.
0: Oh, thank you.
1: 10:56.
2: Thanks.
1: 10:56.
0: CPR functioning properly. I'm in service.
1: So that's a good copy. 10:56.

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1: 30 12.
0: Respond to shelter 17, Lac Quebec, for a disorderly. He's being disruptive. He's kicking over garbage cans and cars. Baker male, 6 foot tall, black hoodie, black work pants, COVID mask. Individual still on scene. Said that he has been violent towards people before. Still on the phone.
1: Oh, okay. 33, is that on the public side?
0: Affirmative, shelter 17, Lac Quebec.
1: Oh, you can keep 12 chairs, I'll be right back. 81, hold me in a row.
0: $1,100. Anyone, I'm copying around.

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1: Copy.
2: Can I copy? I'm putting up the training aids at the range and I'll head that way.
1: Copy, 1105.
0: Yeah, I'll get it. We got arrivals for one.
1: That's a good copy.
3: Yeah, TSA standard by with it. Curbside, right outside door one.

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0: Six three, this is my tracking service.
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1: So alarm direct, is nothing found?
0: Twelve other units are still on scene, checking the area.
1: Copy, low noise.
0: Thirty,
1: go ahead.
2: I spoke with the RP. The RP stated the individual probably got on the employee bus.
1: Indirect, 1108.

0: 33, nothing found. You can hold them against witnesses.
1: 1110.
2: That escalator 1573 is on the way down to the east security checkpoint and is currently not operational.
1: I copy. Are you clear of the TV?
2: I'm clear of it. I believe it's 40 traveling off of Lost and Found right now.
1: I copy. Straight clear.

0: Morning, Trav.
1: Good.
0: I'll be right before the Dulles toll road. I'll be on 28 right before that toll road exit, exit out with a gray Mercedes Benz. Virginia tag on 128206 Delta. I'll just call one time.
1: You said 6 Delta?
0: That's a copy.
1: Are you north or south on 28?
0: South.
1: 11-12.
0: No response to R1. They lost their phone.
1: I copy. David 2021, respond to lane 414 for disorderly. Passer being disruptive, third party, no description of passer, no other information.
2: Lane 13, right?
1: 14-14.
0: Yeah.
2: You're out.
1: 11-12.

0: 我是王大夫，今天我有个人。
1: 10
0: Alpha 653 45951
1: 11 13

0: 21, it's going to be three passengers. They've already left the checkpoint itself, heading down towards the train station. I'm going to check the area.
1: I copy, 20 interact.
2: 20, I'm at the train station now.
1: 11:15.
0: 21 to 20, so there's three white males. They're all wearing cowboy hats.
2: Copy.
3: Take that with a tag on it that says Dung Ho outside on the left side of the pillar.
4: Repeat that last part on the left side of what?
3: Of the pillar.
4: Copy. Do you know if that's inner or outer?
3: It doesn't say, it just says door one arrivals outside.
4: Copy, and route.
3: 11:16.

0: 20 is clear.
1: Yeah, they gotta be clear.
0: I copy. Rig 41, just verifying your tag out of Virginia, 128206 Delta.
1: That's a copy. And if you could switch the one to India.
0: I copy.
1: This is the other vehicle.
0: Okay.
2: 27. Go ahead for
0: 27. 27, respond for a forced open door alarm, British Airways Lounge, Mercy exit by Delta 19.
2: I'm showing that route.
0: 1118. And 41, what were you saying?
1: 41, I was trying to drive ahead of the Delta vehicle.
0: Tag.
1: That's a cover.
0: Copy, you said the I, the L, the one is an I?
1: Yeah, if you could run it that way with that. India 28206 Delta.
0: I copy. 27, you get a cigar, we're gonna call.
2: Copy.

0: 41, the OL comes back to the last name, Mike Oscar Tango, Hotel, Uniform Kilo, Uniform Romeo, India, showing he is valid, no wants, or in the tag, nothing's coming back. You ever been?
1: 41, I copy on OL. Stand by for the
0: VIN. I copy.

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1: I got it. We're still on westbound full Reston Parkway for a welfare check. Got a SOS call from the vehicle. Person's following the RV. They're starting to scream and hung up, saying that she is autistic. It's a green 235 sub cross track. There's no tag. Alpine.
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1: I got 42, you direct. 42, direct.
2: Yeah, 42, I'm direct, coming around.
1: That was 24. All supervisors, we called. There's no answer on callback. Left a voicemail.

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1: 726.

0: 481. I retrieved the information from the driver for the dealer. Took him back to a 2026 AMG hybrid wagon.
1: I copy. Sir, you and Ron Robin now if you still want us.
0: Hey, this is enough information I have in front of me.

0: 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We're on the east level on the concourse.
1: Street westbound, full Reston Parkway.
2: I got it. I'll be in rail.
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1: 1133.
2: 41 standing in traffic. I'll be turning around. Eastbound, passing. I'll be turning around head westbound.
1: 1133.

0: 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It's out of Prince George County Police Department for a missing 74-year-old African-American male by the name Michael Young. Date of birth, December 3rd of 52, standing at 5 feet 9 inches, 178 pounds, with silver hair and brown eyes. Clothing description is dark blue robe, pants, and black sneaker. 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Last seen on 09-24 of 26 at 0300 hours in the 3100 block of Steed Road, Fort Washington. 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Communications clear, 1136.
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2: 42, go ahead.
4: I checked westbound from Willie all the way down to exit 9. Nothing found. 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

0: 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I reset.
1: 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Looks like the gate is not secure. 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
1: 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Has?
0: The car reader's down, gate's going to be open, alarm's going to be going off, the global security is here, what's in the gate?
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0: 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Nothing found, westbound from the Western Parkway exit up till exit 9 Alpha. 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

0: do you have any Spanish speaking officers on duty? Stand by. Communications, are there any Spanish speaking officers on duty?
1: Canada, thank you.
0: K-913, respond to Air Cargo Road for accident without injuries. Spanish-speaking officer requested.
1: Copy, I'll be coming from the door, one departure.
0: On the right, 1143.

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1: Go ahead.
0: Ops 1, sorry about that, speed advisor. You guys headed to that motor vehicle accident air cargo?
1: We didn't even hear it. We'll head there now.
0: Thank you, sir. Appreciate you.
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0: Appears to be landside, sir.

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5: 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She's going to be in the handicap spot. 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
1: 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I have a FR-302 and a Premier 1.
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0: Just to confirm, you're responding with 2 David 33 to door 7 arrivals?
1: I was asking what the call at door 7 was because I'm full of spots.
0: Copy, it's a disorderly, it's a driver refusing to move.
1: Copy, I can handle it, I'm right here. What's the vehicle?
2: Two, the small vehicle, no damage to the semi, police are handling it.
3: Roger that. Thank you, Councilman. You may have heard passengers sick at Amex Lounge. I'm responding.
1: Roger.
4: Can you show us responding? We're still having MDT issues.
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2: Units be on the lookout for a missing 74-year-old African-American male named Michael Young, birth date 12-3-1952, 5'9", 178 pounds, silver hair, brown eyes, wearing dark blue robe, pants, and black sneakers, was seen driving a 2014 silver Ford F-150 pickup truck. 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

0: 25, that's a positive. 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
1: 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Copy clear.
0: I'm there, right. Break. 2 North 31.
2: What?
0: Respond to Hangar 3 for parking complaint. There's going to be multiple vehicles parked in incorrect spots.
2: Okay. 82 and myself are going to be at mile marker 12, just past the main toll plaza, assisting DTR. Copy, 12 boy. Eastbound toll, mile marker 12, my apologies. Copy, 12 boy.

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0: MDT's still not responding. 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
2: Show me a patient assist. 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

0: 2, there's a 4 in traffic.
1: 40, go ahead.
0: That'd be eastbound Aviation Drive, right shoulder, in front of the HQ, Virginia Tech, X-Ray Hotel, Tango, 4743. Should come back to a gray and colored Nissan Sentra, four-door sedan, like five one time.
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0: Respond for a solicitor at Curb 3 Charlie. It's a male in a blue shirt, mostly asking women for rides. Is driving a Volkswagen SUV, bluish, grayish, Virginia tags, Tango Charlie Zulu 6990. 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
1: Sorry.
0: 12-12.
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0: 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Well, yeah, but Virginia driver's license, I'm ready.
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0: 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Should come back to him, Mr. Adele.
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0: 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We are still having MDT issues.
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0: I was eastbound, toll road, mile marker 3.1. I was a black Volkswagen. Stand by for the tag. Cover it up.
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0: This is a bad tag. Lima, Juliet, Lightning, 6-0-0-8.

0: 24, you can just remember you got a call.
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0: 2R20. Onto the door alarm. It's going to be in the Terminal A tunnel on the apron level near ops. Hard reader 45/46.
1: Okay, apron level tunnel near us. En route.
0: Copy, 1232. Regard, receive the call.
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0: 30. I'll update it to CAD. I'll be clear.
1: 30, I'm direct. Can you call the FCC?
0: Copy.

0: 34. Oh, go ahead. The unattended bag on the MTC at the airport shuttle shelter. Do you have a K-9 unit was found?
1: K-9 for my copy.
2: Door 4. Nora 4, which agent, officer has the escort with HUD?

0: No, sir, that's 2 North 26. That's me. I'll be meeting him up there in just a second.
1: Copy. He's up at door 6.
2: Last unit, say again.
0: $2.26, hold me on the escort, please. Departure door 6.
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0: 82 and myself are going to be clear from Eastbound to Mile Marker 12.
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1: Respond to door 7 arrivals for a... to check and see if there's a bag underneath a sign for shuttles. That's lost property from a patron.
2: 25, I'll grab that.
1: 25, I'm direct. Break, 3rd. 33, you can stay observed.
2: Okay.
1: 1243.
3: 34, that bag was just cleared by K-9. I'll be taking it to lost or found.
1: Informed, all right. 1244.
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0: 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We got a call.
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0: 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I didn't see any unattended bags. I'll be in service.
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0: 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It was a GoJet crew member. Apparently, he was entering in the wrong crew code to get in the room. I got there, you entered the right one, it went green. He's in. No issue.
1: Very good. Thanks for checking it out.

0: it into 21.
1: Hello?
0: Respond for a patron assist, lost property at bag claim 15. RP claims he left his backpack on the plane. Turkish Airlines doesn't have it. It's going to be a Middle Eastern male wearing a red t-shirt.
2: Service DPA.
3: 12:50.

0: Max off 24.
1: Go ahead.
2: Just FYI, the passenger at the Amex Club and the passenger at Delta 42 were both checked and refused transport.
1: Roger.

0: 21's in the area. Give me the description one more time, please.
1: Copy. It's going to be a Middle Eastern male wearing a red t-shirt. It is by the Traveler's Aid desk at Bag Claim 15.
0: Copy. I'm on.
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1: 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The MDT has been restarted. I should be able to do it from the MDT.
0: Airport Fire, okay. MN301, back in quarters. 1255.

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1: 82, go ahead.
0: Homie out, westbound toll, mile marker 8.1, debris in lane 4.
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0: Respond to back claim 2 Alpha for unattended bag. That's going to be a cardboard box.
1: Hey, Rob.
0: RP stated that there's a rolled up cylinder inside the box.
1: Alright, what are you just looking at? 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
0: Under right, break. K910.
1: K910, bro.
0: Respond to bag claim 2 Alpha for unattended bag.
1: Got it.
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0: 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You can advise K-9. It's just on before the restrooms, terminal 1, by the baggage belt. Across from Southwest ticket counter. 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

0: 15 or a 20. 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
3: It's going to be a male wearing green shirt and black pants at the entrance for the North Metro side.
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3: Thirteen oh seven.

0: 25, alert and conscious, complaining of dizziness, feeling lightheaded. Also said he's dry heaving a lot. So he's currently taking pantoprazole.
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0: you get a home in route with a passenger up to Turkish Airlines. The individual left satchel bag on the bag. They recovered the bag, but he's alleging that there's $2,400 of currency missing from the bag.
1: Copy, 13 LS.

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0: Thanks.

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1: Go ahead.
0: Operations off 30, be advised. Subject is being transferred to Oakville. No fall, no other incidents reported. Prior medical condition.
1: Roger.

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1: 42, go ahead.
0: For main terminal units in 34 and 33, we have a stolen vehicle heading towards the ramps. Can you run a Florida Typhoon, please?
1: Copy, go ahead.
0: It's going to be Foxtrot Lima Juliet Whiskey 02, it's going to be in a white Jeep Wrangler.
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0: Just see it, according to the flock camera, the picture provided is unreadable.
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0: Palomon.
1: Palomon, go ahead.
0: Can you ask that unit to confirm? It looks like it's a black CRV, not the Jeep on that hit.
2: I'm waiting on another hit. I can't really tell from the picture I have.
3: David 3, yeah, it looks like it is supposed to be for that Honda, not the white Jeep.
2: Wait, Sunberg. Okay, see if you can verify the returns, please.
1: Copy.

0: And for the main turn, it's going to be a black Honda CRV. I'm checking arrival.
1: 41, I've been in route over to arrival.
2: David 3, Cruiser Unit, you can also check the hourly lot. It may enter the hourly lot.
3: 31, I can handle it.

0: David 42, have you been transferring ready?
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3: Three, can you send the returns for those tags?
0: Two David 3, the returns are in CAS.
3: Okay, could you broadcast them?
0: Copy. It's going to be a 2021 gray Honda, expires January 2026, suspended, stolen out of Fort Lauderdale.
4: Is this going to be a register owner? Is it a rental car company or an actual person?

0: 20. Has anyone checked departure?
1: I'll swing around and head up to the bus.
2: 34, I'm up here. I'm with the vehicle. It's actually a different tag. Not the same tag that was stolen. It's going to be Foxtrot India Juliet Whiskey 02. And it's also on a Ford, not a Honda.
3: To David 42, the registered owner is Liberty Murano.
4: Tone direct on the last chance transmission.

0: David 42, I'll have your returns when ready.
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0: 21, can I get a report number for this case, please?
1: Copy. 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
0: Okay.
1: 1328.

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1: 20.
0: Respond for a checkpoint weapon call for at lane 50. It's going to be for 3 bullets.
1: Where out?

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1: 34.
0: Smoke for an unattended bag at the United ticket counter. It's going to be a small black pouch bag in the Traveler's Aid counter.
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0: Respond to vehicle gate 125 Alpha for a forced open gate alarm.
1: 31, I copy. Do you have any playback?
0: That's a negative. We don't have any playback.
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0: 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I'll have your returns when ready.
1: 20, I'm direct on the returns. You can clear all units. Ammo turned over to TSA for instruction. Complete the report.
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3: 41, I'm not in my car, we're down.
0: 41, respond to the eastbound Dulles Toll Road, exit 17 at the toll station for an animal strike. Looks like your deer is alive, two front legs are broken. Unsure if this specific vehicle is the one that ran over the deer. It's going to be a Hyundai Santa Fe, Texas tags, blue/black in color.
3: Seven.
0: 1345.

0: 84.
1: 84, go ahead.
0: I was just coming from the DTR building, and I can see across the road. Looks like it's going to be the access road. Both of those vehicles are on the right shoulder. Possibly an accident as well with the deer strike.
1: Copy, 1346.

0: 21, hold me out on a patron. So it's going to be a 4-1 arrival. It's going to be an arrestee from yesterday trying to retrieve property.
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2: 84, you can disregard the access road. One of the vehicles just drove off. The second one looks like they're about to pull off as well. Don't think they were involved in anything. But I will be heading to the third vehicle that I happen to see on the toll side. I believe that's the one that struck the deer.
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0: Respond to the Dallas Jet Center for a forced open door alarm.
1: Come.
2: 84, the one vehicle that I believe hit the deer is on the toll side. They should be on the right shoulder.
1: No,

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1: Stop.
0: 1350.

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1: 30.
0: So you respond to Garage B, level 2, for patron assist. SV Plus called in saying there's illegally parked vehicles, level 2, row 20, requesting PD when they relocate vehicle. The vehicle, they believe, belongs to a PD officer.
1: Copy.
0: It's a Gold Ford, Maryland tag, 6 Delta Mike, 5231.
2: Shoulder has now left the scene, and as for the deer, I haven't seen it yet.
0: I copy. Rotate 52.
1: Service.
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0: 33, you're going to be Sarah.
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0: Copy, I'm clear.
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0: 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I'll be heading toward where they are. I'm not specific on what the location would be exactly. So I'll update you as soon as I find out.
1: 84, I copy. 1356.

0: 41-84, so you'll be coming around westbound.
1: They said it was over by the Toyota dealership. I'm not exactly sure how to locate that specifically. They said the ramp coming off toward the Toyota dealership.

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1: 4, just confirming that's 15 Alpha.
0: 6 Alpha.
1: 16 Alpha, I copy. I'm in a location. 1357.

0: license 41. 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Go to shop now.
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paid for. They're just on the, they are just off of the on ramp to 267 off of exit 16. So heading toward eastbound exit 267. Copy.

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0: Respond for a door alarm at the General Dynamics hangar. It's on the first floor. It's a stairwell door in the southwest side of the building. Showing forced open.
1: I'll be able to respond.
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2: What?
1: Joseph Baker, female, wearing glasses and a camo outfit with silver boots and a black purse. She leaned on the push bar, but it didn't go through.
2: Okay, copy. The area is clear. I got reset. There's a line waiting for the restroom, so I can see that happening. 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
0: Respond for an accident without injuries, northbound 28 McLaren. It's a white Hyundai Elantra versus a white van in the left shoulder.
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0: I'm 61. 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It's in the fire lane at Dock C1. It's in Smoke Lounge Operations, and it's in the fire lane. Got it?
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1: Go ahead.
0: Both northbound and southbound between Old Ox and Air and Space Museum are going to be clear on 28. Nothing found. Possible GOA.
1: Copy.
2: Sorry, I checked southbound. I'll be checking northbound just to make sure.
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0: Going east-west overpass down ramp for toll road. Berlin 10 tag, Tango 287-9410. On go one time.
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0: Respond with fire to gate Delta 36, Forest, for an inbound flight and unconscious. No further information.
1: Copy that. You said Delta 46?
0: Delta 36.
1: All right.
0: 1503. Left shoulder. 1504.

0: 34.
1: Respond to back claim 14 for a solicitor. A man is near the back claim, actively asking people if they want to ride. He's tan-skinned, short black hair, has a dark mustache, and wearing a jacket.
0: Thirty-four, back to now.
1: 15:05.

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2: I moved up to the Gore area. It's mile marker 13.7.
0: Intoxicated. ETA is 10 minutes. Copy.
1: Flight here will be on.
0: Nothing.
3: 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Okay, K94, unattended vehicle, MTC.
0: K910.
4: At Terminal 1, Fairway Crash. Did you have any film footage on that, door line?
0: K910, stand by on playback.
5: Command Services 3 David 42 Tango, vehicle number is 381, KG Computer. Also, you can attach to that vehicle accident. What's the location of that accident?

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0: 1509.
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4: Twenty-six. Where was that dip at?
0: 26 is at gate Delta 36.
4: Myself and 26 Tango, please.
0: 1509.

0: 31 Alpha.
1: Go ahead.
0: You have enough units, you can go back in service.
1: Got it.
0: 1510. Copy.
2: And I'll talk to you in local police to join two with me for one.
1: Copy that. Thanks, Martha.
0: Yes. Yeah, Anton.
1: I'm on scene. Can you set the door alarm? The door was locked.
0: The antenna's reset.
1: Can I say, did you see anybody go out?
0: Negative. Copy.
1: They just lined in the to the restroom. Possible for one, they leaned up against the door. You always clear.
0: Cut.
1: One to cold fly.
2: The vehicle that was hit is a white Ford truck,
3: F-250,
2: and the vehicle that took off was a black, was a Chevy.
3: 416.
0: We have an alarm at vehicle gate Alpha showing force open. Standby on playback.
1: Coming.
0: 1512.

0: 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Work order is on scene and called in for the alarm.
1: 10-10, copy, thank you.
0: Respond for a gate alarm at gate 125 Alpha, showing held open.
1: Copy and route.
0: 1514.

0: operation thus far. Can you please respond over to Gate Golf? Looks like they're done for work for the day, so just need to make sure that the gate is secure.
1: Outside, roger.

0: 30 to 40 or 42. 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So. 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
1: Native, thank you.

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Okay, the white Ford that was hit over the right shoulder on the toll side in the Gore area.

0: as I was in a rough sort of accident, eastbound on the toll, 8.2, right shoulder. There's going to be a black SUV, as well as a white with red and blue motorcycle. The gentleman that was on the motorcycle is wearing a red sweater, black pants, black helmet. He's standing on the Jersey wall. I'm assuming that it's either possibly an accident or maybe some other issue, but if a unit can go and check on that, if that's possible.
1: Or do you have the accident? I'll go back to that if you want me to.
0: 84, I'm direct. I'm heading to the accident right now.
1: Copy.
2: It's 921. I got one down.
3: 21.

0: Well, nothing seen on playback. The gate didn't shut. Correction, car one.
1: Close, Maddie.
0: Copy.
2: Well, do we need me to disregard?
0: That's correct.
2: Got it.
1: One oh one, I got a reset, thank you.
0: 5022.

0: Continua, Virginia.
1: Alarm. We just got a call for it. You can disregard.
0: Got it.
2: Cups delivered to the VIP room.
0: What?
2: Stacks of cups delivered to the VIP rooms per CBP request.
0: Copy that. Thank you very much.

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1: Copy.
2: To the right, 84. To the right.
0: Right, 36 Tango, persons check.
1: Good.
0: First name, Frederick. Middle name, Anton. Last name, Globe. Frederick is spelled Foxtrot, Romeo, Echo, Delta, Echo, Romeo, India, Charlie, Kilo. Anton is Alpha, November, Tango, Oscar, November, Grove, Golf, Romeo, Oscar, Mixer, Echo. Should come back to a white male.
1: 1525.
0: September 9th, 1985.
1: Copy.

0: 40. I got vehicle 1 for you.
1: Go ahead.
0: Virginia Tech, Sierra Zulu Hotel, 3617. Also have Virginia Law.
1: Go ahead.
0: 5-1.
1: And have them relocate a broken down tug just outside of the impound lot.

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1: West Virginia.
0: Go ahead.
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0: Copy.

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1: Officer copies. Thank you.

0: 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I'll be out issuing.
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3: 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Good afternoon. 1529.

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4: 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I can say it's 3 degrees. 52. Good afternoon.
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1: Fires and Ralph. 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
1: Or you can cut my line. 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We're going to have an inside.
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1: Yes.
0: I'll be clear as well. All lanes are open. Everything's open from both vehicle accidents. I'll be spinning back around just to check on a possible side mirror from the hit and run accident.
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0: 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Bird 3, traffic. 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
0: 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She'll come back to a Cadillac SUV one time.
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0: Eastbound off ramp by Aviation Drive, Maryland 97, Delta, Zulu, 8323, Chickenback, Zulu, Red, Hyundai, Oscar, 1-5.
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2: 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I got three vehicles on the right shoulders. Possible one of them is disabled. I will go ahead and check and I'll advise.
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0: Nora 33. 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
1: 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You can clear me one down.
0: 1636.
2: For the vehicle, it's going to be flat tire. You can get one of the SSP units to come over here.
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1: So, question on that one, it's going to be 6.6, not 8.4.
0: See that. Three, clear one time.
2: Copy. Dirty, were you clear on what David Five said?
0: 30, what was that?
2: David Five wants you to meet at the sergeant's office.
0: Copy of your own.
2: 1638.

0: guys?
1: Just reference that last flat tire I had by exit 18. I did forget to put the notes in CAD, change the tire he was on as well.
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3: 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Whiskey, X-ray 3490. 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

0: 30 traffic. Eastbound off-ramp by Aviation Drive, Virginia Tech, Tango, Bravo, Echo, 8019, chicken back to a white, Eaton Road, occupy one time.
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2: It'll be on the off ramp, East West Highway to eastbound 267, New York tags Lima, Whiskey, Sierra 5592, to come back to a white Kia Telluride one time.
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0: Hey, Mark, can you remind me, which cargo is closest to 126 Foxtrot? I thought I knew where it was.
1: 25 Echo is the main gate over there behind UPS. Once you pass, what's that, Zulu 5 or something, once you pass FedEx, make that next right. I mean, once you pass UPS, make that next right. That's 125 Echo, and then just go down to the next one.

0: cargo is closest to 126 Foxtrot. I thought I knew where it was.
1: 35 Echo is the main gate over there behind UPS. Once you pass, was that Zulu 5 or something? Once you pass FedEx, make that next right. I mean, once you pass UPS, make that next right. That's 125 Echo, and then just go down to the next one, which would be Fox.
0: All right, so through 125 Echo, got it.
2: Morty, I'm going to be out with what looks like to be a three-vehicle crash in front of the station next to Sunoco. It looks like they're already issuing paperwork. I'm just going to make sure they're okay.
3: Copy.

0: All right, copy. And, pops up to the, string Verso here. We're gonna impound them.
1: Get a picture before you do it, and then, good to go.
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0: Call me out West Entrance Road. So Virginia Tech Hotel 131-858. Should come back to a silver Prius. It'll be a taxi. Occupy it 2 times.
1: 1732.
2: 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Everything was clear and operational. You can clear my last.
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0: 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Oh well, returns the last name, Gabri Medine. 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
0: Going to be off the east-west exit, heading towards Dulles Toll Roads with a white Tesla. Virginia tags Tango Juliet Echo 8199. Occupy two times. I'm Ocean King, right shoulder.
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2: 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Last name Saha.
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0: like a bigger female of flight crew personnel accidentally went through the wrong door. She didn't go through it. She closed it and went through the correct door.
1: Oh, welcome back to Saha. Valid, that one.
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0: Copy, I'm going to rouse in. 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
1: Tom, you have the description of the call, please?
2: The call.
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1: 30, I got.
0: 30, you can disregard, they just called in.
1: Copy.

0: 31 out. 31 out, I got traffic. 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
0: 1757.
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2: That'll be the off-ramp of the east-west overpass, eastbound 267. Virginia plates, Sierra Uniform Golf, 2323. Great Tesla. What's up?
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0: 31 Alpha.
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0: Nothing's coming back for that tag, but that was valid. Coming back to Kimberly, not from Virginia, -1.
1: Okay.

0: Through Nava 40, are you clear?
1: 40, that's a good copy. Still in the same position, but clear that call.
0: Copy.

0: 30, call me on the contractor's lot with Virginia Tech Tango Charlie Alpha 8379. Should come back to a white Nissan Frontier. Occupied one time.
1: 1301.

0: Your name is 24. 24, we have a door alarm. It's the maintenance festival door near gate Alpha 22. 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

0: 40, traffic. On the soul road, right shoulder with a black Hyundai Tucson. Virginia tag, Tango Foxtrot Papa 2576, occupy one time right shoulder.
1: 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Only on an unattended bag at departure level in front of American Airlines check down.
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0: 12.
1: 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I'll be en route to Lost and Found for a blow pillow.
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0: Rear.
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0: K9, this is Roger, on the hammer, sir. Staff outward.
1: Twelve.
2: Fuel farm check.
1: 1815.
2: 40, Virginia.
1: 40, go ahead.
2: 613-26422. Should come back to a Baker Mill, last name Brantley.
1: 1815.
0: I just wanted you to think I have a name and date of birth on your writing.

0: 23 Tango, is this in regards to the unattended bag?
1: That's correct.
0: Go ahead.
1: Last name would be Officer Delta Uniform Kilo Uniform. First name would be Charlie Lima India November Tango Oscar November. Middle name would be Hotel Alpha Romeo Romeo India Sierra Oscar November. Alpha Bravo Oscar Alpha Golf Yankee Echo. 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
0: 1816.
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1: 12, go ahead.
0: Response to the Ben Chili Bowl, Fort and Tennebec. It's going to be a black and green. Carry on.
1: Copy.
0: Snow wants on a 2025 Hyundai expiring 1226. Oh, well, return to last name Brantley. Valid, no wants.
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1: 40.
0: Respond with fire to westbound toll road, exit 10, for a FedEx truck engine on fire.
1: Forty, I copy.
2: 41, Drew Adam, come from eastbound DL, Mach 11.1.
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0: 3, number 12.
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0: Respond to gate Charlie 1, hold room for a forced open door alarm.
1: Stop, in route. Turn it down closer, I'll take this. Oh, good copy.
0: 27, you can disregard. We just got a call.
1: That's one copy.

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1: Go ahead.
0: Name, Ojuku. Not found in the DMV. No wants.
1: Copy.
0: 1824.
1: Westbound prior to exit 10. Left shoulder or right?
0: On the right shoulder.
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0: This is Alpha 22.
1: Copy, get her.
0: 1826.
2: 22 Tango. Nothing further. Individual on his way to this property. You can clear my last.
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3: 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I'm going to call the RC.
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0: All right.
1: Okay, now, Jim. 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We have one that's requested. Yes, sir. We have SP Plus responding to my location. It's in Lot B.
2: Copy.

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0: What do they need SC plus for?
1: Yeah. Every individual that had ran out of gas, I know they don't want us have a gas truck, but our vehicle's right outside of the airport in front of Economy on the parkway. I just wanted to see if they can assist real quick.
0: Okay.

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1: Medic 209.
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1: So vehicle gate Delta, we'll have a PD escort for you guys.
0: Copy, gate Delta.
1: 1858.

0: 3 David 27.
1: That's Andre.
0: 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We just got a call.

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1: Kenneth Engel.
0: That's me plus as a Canisus.
1: Copy. Can you give me a number, please?
0: Copy. Stand by.
1: Three times with a patient.
0: Phone 37 with patient, 1900. Four 300. 12
1: o'clock.

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1: Gate D3.
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1: Could you have a cruiser to respond to the location I just put in CAD, eastbound toll 7.1? I got a abandoned vehicle here. Somebody took the tags off of it. I want to see if I can get somebody to run the VIN.
2: I'm on it.
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0: Good.
1: 5 Foxtrot November Romeo Lima 38659 Bravo 039111. So you have a call on the Honda
0: Odyssey. Copy 1954.
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0: Airport 4 OK, Medic 209 responding, 1954.

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1: Copy that.
0: D5.
2: Copy.

0: Morning, Two Tango. Shows in Los Angeles, you're going to last.
1: Copy 1956.
0: Copy.
2: That's upstairs, to one of the last doors north, to the north TSA.
0: Correct, the departure level, so we're not going through a gate, correct?
2: No, sir. Upstairs to the departures level.
0: Correct.
1: What do you want?
3: The transcript, are you able to see a tag number for this vehicle?
1: Stand by.
3: Okay, also if you can, look up registered owner.
1: Copy.

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1: 2100.
2: 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They're on the public side.
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1: Confirm, they want him at the Chick-fil-A.
0: Awesome.
2: 22.
0: Good.
2: I'll be conducting business checks at Terminal 2.
0: Copy.